0: 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La FM Plus.
1: Yo, man.
2: Yo.
1: Open up, man.
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1: My girl just caught me.
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1: The girl next door, you know? I don't know what to do.
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It's not time to make a change. Just relax, take it easy. You're still young, that's your fault.